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Hope you are having an amazing Thursday. You are getting closer and closer to the weekend that you deserve. 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

you're listening to The Vibe, and I don't know what to do. I don't know how I feel about the people that are stuck on that cruise ship with the hantavirus, because obviously we don't want another pandemic. We don't want to have to deal with another pandemic. And if you aren't familiar with it, seven cruise ship cruise goers, they have the hantavirus. There's been seven cases. Three has led to death. While I do not want there to be another pandemic, I also think about the families of those people that are still waiting at home, wanting their family to come back. So what do we do? I don't know. Do we have them come back and try because we have the best medicine in the world? Or do we want to? I don't even know. Go to the Vibe Facebook inbox. What do you think? The boat, the cruise ship that has cases of hantavirus on it. What do we do? Do we bring them in? Do we leave them out there? What do we do? Here's

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Here we are decades later. 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
1: I used to think about immature things. 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

Walk, talk, like Kenny, like Moss, like Solana. I promise, more buzz, there's a loss, there's a crater, or a spaceship, shut the fuck up, get lost, no favors, I wager, whatever you worth, I bought something about a conservative regular girl that still can beat up jazz, thorough as don't need your jazz, psychic can reach your jazz, zodiac sign, it must be a Gemini moon, cause we about to go half, mistakenly nobody been in a bag, but how many 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

I got a question now. If I can make the time, I'll be good to go. Texting me X and O's. 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

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Blow the heady seven guts, why you waiting on us? 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You f***ing with niggas that's thinking they cuter than you.

was on Wagyu. Walk, talk, like Kenny, like Moss, like Solana. I promise, more buzz, there's a loss, there's a crater, or a spaceship, shut the fuck up, get lost, no favors, I wager, whatever you worth, I bought something about a conservative regular girl that still can beat up jazz, thorough as don't need your jazz, psychedist can reach your jazz, zodiac sign, it must be a Gemini moon, cause we about to go half, mistakenly nobody been in a bag, but how many bodies done been in her bag?

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1: 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Rock it to the beat, cause we are the best. 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

0: 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Good morning, everybody. You are listening to The Voice. Come on, dig me now. One and only, Steve Harvey got a radio show. I say it every day because God been good to me. God has done some things in my life that's been truly been just amazing. Really amazing ain't even really the word. They don't really have a word for what he's done for me. I'm just out of superlatives. That's why I say it every day. Steve Harvey got a radio show because God is in the blessing business. Yeah, he is. God can help you turn your life around. Did you hear me? God can help you turn your life around. Whatever you're going through, God has an answer for it. See, but it's the going through that gets us, though, ain't it? Because I was having a moment yesterday, and I sat my wife down. I said, baby, I just need to talk to you. I'm going through a little bit right now. I just wanted to share, which I'm a little down right now. And my wife reminded me. She just reminded me. See, this is what a, man, this is what a good mate does. A good mate reminds you just of things that sometimes you forget when you get off track. Because, you know, I consider myself a motivational type person. I try to listen to people and then give them something I've learned along the way on this journey I've been on. I try to give a person a takeaway. But even being that person, sometimes I get off track myself. I get a little low sometimes. You know, I get a little down. Sometimes I forget some of the stuff I say. It ain't that I forget it, I guess. I just get caught up in the grind of doing it. And sometimes I get a little off course and I forget some of the things. And my wife or a mate can be good for you to remind you. And she just says, Steve, God got us. She said, have you ever noticed that every time you get in a spot? And she say, and I know how you must feel because you out here working. And you keep turning around and old stuff keep popping up and you get a call from your accountant and hear this done went wrong and that done went, you steady trying to fix it, but you steady going, wow, man, what is this? She say, but you ever notice he always, no matter what, provide a way and he ain't ever too late. Oh, you might be going, the deadline is approaching. The deadline can come and pass, but then they have a grace period for you. And then sometimes, man, it's just you go down there after the grace period and they take the payment anyway and you're good anyway. But see, ain't that God bringing you through it? It may not be when you want it, but he right on time. Just before you get put out, just before they turn. Maybe they cut the lights off, but you get it back on just before company come or just before the weekend get here. See, he always comes through for you. And she had to remind me of that. What you're going through is necessary. Look, circumstance and hardships and pitfalls are always untimely. If you keep the law of attraction in play, if you keep believing that he gonna see you through this, just like he do when you don't believe it. That's what the cold part is, though, ain't it? Ain't God brought you through even when you didn't really have the faith to say he was gonna bring you through? But because of grace and mercy, he brought you through anyway. But because you forgot to thank him or you didn't pay attention through the come through, you just was telling people, oh, man, if you'd have seen me, it was so jacked up. Man, I was so turned up. I ain't know what I was going to do. I almost got put out. I was going to see, key word, almost. You forgot that part right there. And then it looked like I won, man. And it seemed like every month I go through this same thing. And then. Yeah. Then somebody ought to just say, did you pay it? Yeah, I paid it. Did you get put out? No, I'm cool. See, you need somebody on your shoulder to say that to you. And then you need somebody on to come right behind him and go, man, ain't God good? Really, man, that's how this works. See, you keep getting in situations, but he keep getting you out. Now, if you jump, look, listen to me. Hold on. Let's say you in a frying pan in the skillet. And the oil is up and you in there frying and you uncomfortable being fried. God somehow, or let's just say you managed to get out of the hot grease in the frying pan and you standing there next to the skillet, looking at the fire, continue to heat the grease. You get out and then for some unexplainable reason, you dives right on back in there. Ain't that how we usually do it? I'm just asking you. God get you away from the man you've been asking to get away from. Then you go right back over there and start seeing him again. It's amazing how many times God get us out the fire and we walks right back in there. Ain't it amazing, man? And I mean, really, man, see, this how I break life down for me. So I don't get over here stuck on stupid with myself and then get to doing something ignorant like blaming God. When really, man, God has given us as human beings the power of decision, and we all make decisions. How many times, man? See, sometimes it's a blessing in getting locked up. You can ask a lot of cats I know, man, to tell you. It was a blessing for me, man, because I was just headed the wrong way steady. But he locked me up, set me down, made me miss my family, miss being out here being a free man, made me realize that my family was important, made me, man, really see this girl for what she was. When I get out, man, I'm on the straight and narrow. Well, then when you get out, though, see, you can't be talking about, no, oh, man, I can't find no job. Now I'm going to go and do what I got to do. No, partner. You got to do now what you supposed to do. See, that'll do what you got to do got you in trouble in the first place. See, everybody, see, the hood got a lot of ignorant rules we done created. I got to do what I got to do. I got to feed my family. Well, only reason you got to do what you got to do is because you didn't do what you were supposed to do. See, if you just went on to school like your mama kept telling you, oh, man, I was watching 48 Hours yesterday, and a dude named Nesto was on there. And Nesto, Latino dude, said, man, my mother told me quit hanging with these guys. They were going nothing but trouble. I should have listened to her. He doing 30 years right now. You can't blame God. That's why I talk to myself this way, so I don't get stupid and start shifting the blame the wrong way when it's really on me. How many times has God got you out of something and you walk right back into it? Man, why don't you take these blessings God give you and go on about your business? That'd be the best way to do it, don't you think? That's what I think. So I thank God, my wife, for reminding me that God got us anyway, that God gonna pull you through anyway, that have you noticed, Steve, we ain't lost a beat. Oh, I know it's hard out here, but really you ain't lost a beat. You still moving forward. You still dressing nice. You still look good when you come into that job. Everybody don't got to know you, that your house is in bad shape and all that. God got you, man. If you just hold your head up, man, quit complaining all the time about what you ain't got. And as in words of my daddy, Slick Harvey, stop talking about what you ain't got and take a good look at what you do got. That's improper grammar, but that always stuck with me, and maybe it'll stick with you. Quit talking about and looking at what you ain't got. Take a good look at what you do got.
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0: time has come for us to realize that we are so blessed to give honor to the Creator. Man, all this favor. Do you realize how fortunate you are? You know what? I had to stop myself the other day to really get on focus to understand how blessed you are. Stop talking all the times about the stuff you wish you had. If you would just take a look at what you have, what you've kept, what you haven't lost, what you've been able to maintain, acquire, accumulate, possess. Man, you start realizing just how good God is, boy. Yeah, you do, man. Yeah. If you just get out the want column for a second, and it's okay to want things. I'm not saying that. Just for a second, though, and take inventory. Man, God is good. Lord, help us. That he done kept you all this time. Still here. Still got some help. Or you might have a couple of issues, but you still here. Because we all know somebody that's gone. But by his grace and mercy, we still here. Boy, start your show, Steve Harvey. Woo! Shirley Strawberry Carter Pharrell, Mississippi, Monica Jr., the comeback kid. Been in the hospital more times than anybody I know and made it out. Comeback kid. Legend of Nephew Tommy. Junior.
1: Since you said we can get out the won't come. You said we can get out the won't column. You know, won't. Is this stuff you still want? Cause ain't you got everything? The relationship you got. You still want stuff?
0: No, I don't have everything. I got plenty though.
2: What else do you want? What else?
1: Yeah, cause, you know, you don't have to be in the one column no more. You can let some of us get in line and get some stuff because you got way everything.
0: Whoa, let me stop. Are you saying that there's limitations on what God can do?
1: No, I'm saying you keep skipping the line. That's what I'm saying.
0: No. I ain't in your line. I'm in my own line. I can have a direct line to him.
3: You're going to ask the wrong question today, ain't you?
0: Mm-hmm. Yeah.
1: No, I ain't asking the wrong question.
0: Okay, go ahead. See, I have a direct line to him. Ain't nobody in front of me.
1: Okay. Every time I ask for something, like you get some more stuff, but I'm on the phone. I'm on hold.
0: See, this is your problem. And you try to make it like it's my fault. Cause see, you looking over here at me.
1: No, I said, hey Lord, I won't say, he said, hold on, Steve Harvey from phone. I said, okay, I hold.
2: He clicked over.
1: He clicked over.
0: See. Obviously, we ain't talking to the same one. Yeah,
2: my mother used to do that with me, with my brother. He was the favorite. Yeah.
0: Cause he ain't ever too busy.
1: I know, huh?
2: All right. Coming up in 32 minutes after. She did. Coming up in 32 after. We'll hear from the nephew as he runs that prank back right after this. Hold on, Junior. Hold on. Keep holding on.
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2: United Arab Emirates Ministry of Defense announced that the country's air defenses are actively engaging with a missile and drone attack as the Iran war's shaky ceasefire was again challenged. The ministry advised residents not to approach, photograph, or touch any debris or fragments that may have fallen as a result of successful air interceptions earlier today. Hours earlier, the United States military said it had intercepted Iranian attacks on three Navy ships in the Strait of Hormuz last night and targeted Iranian military facilities responsible for attacking U.S. forces. Virginia Tech and Liberty have pushed back finals due to the parent company of cloud-based learning management system Canvas being hacked. Virginia Western Community College and the Roanoke County and Bedford County public school districts are also being impacted by this hack. This is National Travel and Tourism Week, and Governor Abigail Spanberger has announced more than $2.2 million in matching grant and sponsorship funds that will be awarded to 143 local tourism programs. Locally, that includes several matching grants for programs in Salem, another for the Smith Mountain Lake Chamber of Commerce's Season Stretcher campaign, almost $45,000 for arts-related marketing efforts in Floyd County. And some sports news, former Washington Commanders quarterback Taylor Heinicke announced yesterday he is retiring from the NFL after 11 seasons. I'm Clark Palmer, and that's the news.

0: Good morning, Roanoke, Lynchburg. 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
1: 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The nephew is here to run that prank back. What you got for us, Neff?
2: I got it for you. Me and your baby are getting married. Me and your baby getting married. Okay?
0: Maybe okay. Your baby done made some other
2: yes. Let's go, cat dog.
1: So.
3: Hello? Hello, I'm trying to reach
4: Mr. Yes, this is he.
3: Hey, Mr. How you doing? I'm calling the right person. Your daughter is Crystal.
4: Yes.
3: Okay, cool. Yeah, I got the right person. Hey, listen, what I wanted to do, Mr. Richards, is call and introduce myself to you and let you know who I was. My name is Jeff. Jeff. And I've been, seeing Crystal, you know, pretty much like the last 5 to 6 months. And I wanted to, let you know that I'm very, very interested. And I know this is kind of crazy for you to get a phone call from me, but I'm very interested in Crystal right now, and I wanted to, you know, I just wanted to do the man thing and just reach out to your man and say I'm really interested in marrying your daughter.
4: And marrying my daughter? Wait, hold on, man. What did you say your name was again?
3: My name is Jeff. Jeff.
4: Okay, Jeff. Listen, I'm very close with my daughter, and my daughter has never, ever mentioned you. I talk with my daughter every day.
3: Wow. I don't know what that's about, but it's been like about 5, close to 6 months that me and Crystal been, you know, going out, you know, up here at the school. But what I wanted to do is tell you that I really, really, really like Crystal, man, and I wanted to call and tell you that, you know, I'm really, really interested in marrying Crystal. You know, I really do want Crystal to be my wife.
4: Mm-hmm. Well, again, I've never heard of you before, and my daughter has never, ever mentioned you. My daughter isn't dating anybody right now. My daughter's in grad school.
3: I understand that, and, you know, we've been a little back and forth or whatever, but, you know, the main thing is me and Crystal really, you know, we really do love each other, Ms. And I want to,
4: Okay, but if you love my daughter, she would have told me that she was in love with someone.
3: Well, you know what? You know, and maybe it's a situation where Crystal is like a little uneasy about talking to you about it. You know what I'm saying?
4: My daughter can talk with me about anything. We talk every day.
3: Right. Just like you, I talk to my daughter every day.
4: Your daughter? And how old is your daughter?
3: My daughter 15.
4: Hold on 1 minute, man. You said your daughter was 15.
3: Right.
4: Okay, well, how old are you?
3: I'm 46.
4: 46? You 46 years old and you want to marry my 25-year-old daughter?
3: Hey, let me say this right here. Love ain't got no limit, man. And I understand, I was a little shocked at first about the age difference between us, but you know what, man?
4: I'm more shocked than me.
3: Okay, and I understand that, but what I'm trying to explain to you, man, is that it come a time, man, where you just don't know what's going to happen, man. Love is love, man.
4: And you've been locked up on parole at the university on work release and met my daughter.
3: Yeah.
4: How long were you locked up?
3: I'm going to say this, man. Crystal is just a beautiful person, man.
4: Hold on, man. You calling me at the blue with all this shit. Look, man, I'm at work. I got a lot of work on my desk, and you calling me, telling me you a former jailbird wants to marry my daughter, my 25-year-old daughter, and you at 50, you my age, you want to marry my daughter? Man, I am not trying to talk to you about this. What I need to do is I need to talk to Crystal and get to the bottom of this. That's what the hell I need to do.
3: Hey, and I understand that, Mr. You was probably going to want to talk to her, and I ain't got no problem with that. What I'm trying to explain to you is that, man, Love ain't got no limit, man. It's just something that happened. Crystal love me, I love her, and it is what it is. I just wanted to try to get your blessings on this.
4: You can't get my blessings. You lost your mind. How the hell are you jailbird gonna marry my daughter? Man, my daughter's been in private school all her life. She was on the dean's list all 4 years of college, and she's going to grad school. And you gonna marry my daughter that you met on your work release?
3: Hey, Miss, I understand that. What I'm trying to explain to you, that you know what, man, sometimes love is right the second time around. You understand what I'm saying?
4: What the hell you mean the second time?
3: I got kids already. What I'm trying to say is it didn't work out with me on the first time. What I wanted to do, man, is just call you and solidify the culinary experience.
4: Culinary? Culinary got to do with food. What the hell is you talking about? Look. I got to talk to my daughter. I'm going to call Crystal, and I'm going to find out what the hell is going on. Because, look, man, I'm not even trying to have this conversation with you.
3: And Mr. Paris, I understand all that. I understand what you're saying. What I want to say to you is this right here. Crystal is 25. Even if you don't agree with this here, we're going to elope and make sure that we get
4: back. Look here. You ain't doing a thing with my daughter unless it's my... Look here, man. You ain't doing with my daughter. I don't even know your jailbird. You ain't doing I'm going to call my daughter, find out who you really are. Because you lost your mind if you think your old jailbird is going to be marrying my daughter. My daughter's got a future. You ain't got what the hell is wrong with you? You lost mind.
3: I'm not finna sit here and go back and forth with you, Miss. Me and Crystal getting married.
4: That will not happen under any circumstances.
3: No. I don't care what you think the circumstances are. Me and Crystal getting married. That's it.
4: Not the love. Man, I don't know who the hell you think you are. What the is wrong with you? Face, how about
3: that? That's what it's got to be. I got one more thing I need to say, and then me and Crystal just going to come over there and drive down there and tell you exactly what's going on in our life now.
4: What you got to say to me?
3: Are you listening to me?
4: Yes. What the hell you got to say to me?
3: I got to say this. His nephew Tommy from the Steve Harvey Morning Show. You just got pranked by your daughter Crystal and her boyfriend.
4: Aw, ain't this some I'm outside my job cussing and power. People looking at me like I'm crazy. Damn, Joe.
3: Hey, man, your baby girl just wanted to put a smile on your face, man. I got to ask you, what is the baddest, and I mean the baddest, radio show in the land?
4: Man, the Steve Harvey Morning Show. I'm going to get your ass, Crystal.
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8: 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Coming up at the top of the hour in entertainment news, former President Barack Obama opened up about the tension in his marriage because of Donald Trump. Wow. Mike Tomlin has a new job on NBC, and Teyana Taylor walked off stage after a teleprompter mishap. We'll talk about all of these stories coming up at the top of the hour, but right now it is time to ask the CLO, our Chief Love Officer, Steve Harvey. This is from Corinne in Detroit. Corinne writes, my husband goes to the chiropractor once a month. The invoice says he is getting massages, so I Google the chiropractor, and she is beautiful. My hubby said he never noticed her beauty. Should I suggest that he finds a male chiropractor? What? Really?
9: What man ain't noticed her beauty?
8: Come on. I never noticed. Come on, Steve.
9: And
8: CLO.
9: Do chiropractors give massages? I didn't know that.
8: I don't know. I guess that could be a part of it. Yeah. I mean, I know they crack stuff. They get your bones in alignment and all that.
10: Crack your back.
9: I know brothels give them.
8: Yeah.
10: Massages?
8: Wow. Yeah.
10: Okay.
8: So
9: they do therapy down there and everything.
8: But here's what I want to know, Steve. How did he say he didn't notice her beauty when?
9: Who?
8: What is what?
9: Who?
8: The chiropractor.
10: The doctor.
8: Yeah.
9: The doctor where, babe?
8: Where you go get the chiropractor? Where you go get your bones aligned and all that? Yeah, your spine aligned.
9: Yeah, I go down there. I get the lineman down there.
8: Right. Well, I Googled her and she's absolutely beautiful. Beautiful. Drop dead gorgeous.
9: Who is she? Who is she?
10: The doctor. Who are we talking about?
8: Yeah, she's gorgeous.
9: Baby, I go in there and lay on that table. And I'm face down.
8: You never look up? You never look up?
9: No, I stay on my stomach on the table. You don't. I'm on my stomach the whole time.
8: Wow.
9: Who is working on me?
10: The doctor.
9: Really?
8: You're just gonna stay in that lie, huh?
10: I mean, come in.
9: We don't talk or nothing. I have my headphones on.
8: Oh, okay.
10: Oh,
8: yeah.
10: Really?
8: Okay. So you've never noticed how beautiful she is. Okay.
9: Wow. Right. That's crazy.
10: That's it right there.
8: Yes. All right. Moving on after that. That's Therese great. In Seattle. Therese writes, after a third date with a new guy, I let the guy drop me off at home. I poured us some wine and put on sweats. I came into the living room and he had his shirt off.
11: That's what I'm talking about.
9: My man.
11: Let's get to it.
8: I could not stop laughing. I could not stop laughing. He called me silly and left. How do I make it up to him? What?
9: Wait a minute. Shirley, did you leave something out? You said she went in there to put on sweats.
8: I came out,
9: he had his shirt off. He called me silly.
8: Yeah, I said she could not stop laughing. I said I could not stop laughing. Yeah, she was laughing.
10: She was laughing at old boy for taking his shirt off.
8: Taking his shirt. She's like, I just more comfortable. I didn't mean getting naked.
9: Oh yeah. Oh yeah. He wasn't cut up.
8: Oh, that's what that was?
11: Yeah, that's
9: no, that's all that was. He wasn't cut up. She just fell out laughing.
8: Not the presumption on his part that something was gonna go down. Okay.
9: He didn't know. See, he got a different image of himself.
0: Uh-huh.
9: He take his shirt off. He be in the mirror standing with that frontal look.
0: Uh-huh.
9: She came out the bedroom and saw you from the side.
0: The side. With it protruding. All right, so she wants to know, he called her silly and left. So she wants to know, how does she make it up to him? He's laughing.
11: You got to do him right next time, though. You got to have to do him right.
0: And what does that mean?
9: Just say, hey. Well, just say, hey, look, let's start over. I'll come out. And let me show you how I wanted to react.
0: He's
9: gonna
0: visual.
9: Go right back over there and take that shirt off.
11: He can't take that shirt off no more.
0: I can't get that visual out of my head.
9: And then she come out and have a tube sock packed in her mouth.
11: He got tied his shirt in the knot, though.
0: Because I still got the visual from the first time.
11: He got
9: and then go over there and sit right across from him.
0: Uh-huh.
9: With that tube sock packed in your mouth tight. And just be rocking. So. Tears coming down your face.
0: For sure. All right. So that's what she should do. All right. Moving on to Paige in Nassau. Paige writes, my husband and I are separated, not divorced. He moved out, so I let my boyfriend spend the night. My husband walked in on us in bed together and told my boyfriend to get out of his house. Does my husband have the right to control what I do?
9: He got the right to what's going down in his house.
0: That's right. That's
9: you
0: right.
9: You just said you're not divorced.
0: Right. Yeah, they're just separated.
9: Well, all that money he done paid for that house.
0: Mm-hmm.
9: And what fool?
11: Got another man.
9: What fool go over another man's house?
0: Another man, yeah.
9: And take his clothes off. And get
11: this one right here.
0: But she thinks her husband is trying to control what she does. She's missing the entire point, right?
9: He can control it if it's in that house. He just walked in. He got key.
0: Mm-hmm. Yeah. And you know that. And you still brought someone in there. That's crazy.
9: That's crazy.
0: Yeah.
11: Oof.
0: Yeah, that's... Oof,
11: that's how people get hurt.
0: Yeah, they're really taking it too far on that.
11: That's how people get, what's the proper way? Unalived.
0: Like yeah. Yeah. All right, last one.
10: Catch a case, huh?
0: Yeah. Mm-hmm. Last one, CLO. This is from Elvin in Chattanooga. Elvin writes, my brother-in-law was drunk and started talking about how we used to run the streets together. I shut that down. Now my wife thinks I have something to hide. My past isn't up for discussion. How do I get my wife to understand that? Wait, what?
9: Hey, bro.
0: Yeah.
9: Don't discuss it. Leave things out. I discuss my past all the time with my wife. Do you know how much stuff I done left out?
0: How much?
9: I'm here to tell you that I have clearly left out at least 75% of it.
0: 75%? Really?
9: Yeah, hell yeah.
0: So what did you do? Makeup? What, I mean, what
9: no,
0: did you...
9: my 25% been a lot.
0: Oh.
10: Oh. Okay.
9: That's plenty.
0: She's like, woo, okay, I don't need to hear any more.
10: That's
0: like
10: good, that. I'm good, right?
0: Yeah.
9: I'll fix it while you quit asking me about know what happened.
0: Okay.
9: But then she done met some of my friends and she done went, I'm just leaving.
10: I don't want to know.
0: Uh-huh. No. All right, thank you, CLO. Coming up at the top of the hour, we will have some entertainment news for you right after this. You're listening to the Steve Harvey Morning Show.
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13: Health officials in several countries are trying to identify and follow people who may have been exposed to HANA virus on a cruise ship. In addition to contact tracing, they are trying to learn more about the virus as fast as they can. Questions include whether it has mutated and how exactly it spreads. HANA viruses usually spread when people inhale contaminated residue of rodent droppings. While human cases are rare, small outbreaks have been documented around the world. The Virginia Department of Health is currently monitoring a Virginia traveler who returned from the cruise ship linked to the HANA virus outbreak. The outbreak is tied to the ship, which is traveling from Argentina to the Canary Islands. At this time, the Virginian is not showing signs of infection and is being monitored as a precaution. Former Roanoke City Mayor and City Council member David Bowers tells sister station WFIR he is collecting signatures as he gets set to make a run once again for council as an independent candidate. Bowers has until June the 16th to collect enough signatures. He says rolling back changes to the residential zoning ordinance that now allows for multi-unit housing on single home lots are at the top of his agenda. I'm Clark Palmer, and that's the news.
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10: Wake up, Roanoke. Wake up, Lynchburg, and feel the vibe. In a recent interview with The New Yorker, our forever president, Barack Obama, stated that his need to speak out against current President Donald Trump's actions and policies have created, quote, genuine tension in his marriage to Michelle. Obama explained that his wife, Michelle, wants him to step back from politics so they can enjoy their lives. But his continued role as a major Democratic surrogate against Trump causes tension in their household. Obama admitted that the ongoing political demands driven by the need to act as a counterweight to Trump, quote, frustrates her. So here's a question. What do you think about this? Obama has to be torn because we still look at him as our leader, of course, in the Democratic Party. But Michelle wants her husband back. Basically,
11: she got every right to want her husband back.
12: Yeah,
13: he did 8 years.
12: Yeah, but see, when you marry people like this, he was already a public servant. You know,
10: yeah,
12: they've been together for a while. They've had a great run. I mean, I'm not talking like it's over, but they've had a great run, a good example of it. But all marriages have these ups and downs and these moments. But your husband can never, ever not belong to the public.
10: Yeah.
12: He got Secret Service.
10: And he's, I mean, people, Donald Trump is in office, so, I mean, we need a counterbalance.
12: Somebody got to say something.
10: Yeah, we need something here, yeah.
14: Yeah, the clap back. He needs some clap back.
10: Yeah, he does. We need
12: your
10: something.
12: Husband does not have the option or the luxury to be normal.
10: Mm-hmm.
12: He don't.
10: And you're speaking from experience to that, right?
12: He has been one of the great ones.
10: Mm-hmm.
12: And you don't get to stop
10: most
12: being
10: beloved.
12: Great.
10: Yeah.
12: You don't get to stop that. And I'm sorry, Michelle, but that's just...
14: Mm-hmm. The people have chosen him, huh?
10: I'm surprised he's spoken out about it. I really am. That was kind of shocking to me that he even mentioned that was going on with them.
14: Right.
10: You know? Mm-hmm. But at least he didn't post it. on social media. All right. Moving on. Former Pittsburgh Steelers coach Mike Tomlin is heading over to NBC, where he will join the cast of Football Night in America as a studio analyst. This move marks his first season away from the sidelines after he was head coach of Pittsburgh for 19 years. So is this a good new job for him? Is this a good fit for Tomlin, you think?
12: Hell yeah.
10: Mm-hmm.
12: He is one of the brilliant minds in football.
10: Mm-hmm.
12: No, this man is, he got, everybody respects him. Everybody.
10: So he'll bring a lot to the show. Elevate the show.
12: Hell yeah. Mm-hmm.
14: He's an expert.
10: Okay.
11: He is an expert.
10: Mm-hmm.
11: And a Kappa man. Yeah.
10: Throw that out there.
12: Oh, he's a nuke.
11: Yeah, he is.
12: Oh, Ryan Clark is a nuke too.
11: Yep. Yes, sir.
10: Okay.
11: ESPN. Yeah. Nephew Tommy's a nuke too.
10: Yeah. Oh yeah, there's that.
14: Is he talking about
10: himself
14: in the third
10: party? Always.
11: Yes.
12: But you know,
10: a lot
12: of
10: this show, you know that.
12: You know.
10: You know what? Say it.
12: He know. Everybody know.
14: You know what?
10: Come on.
12: Everybody know who them Q's is. You know who we are and you know what we are, especially Roland Martin.
10: So now it's
12: man,
10: a frat
12: he
10: battle.
12: Be just, this dude,
14: he's
12: man.
14: He's alpha, right?
12: Time,
14: Roland.
11: Yeah,
12: every
11: Roland
12: time
11: out.
12: I see him, he be on one. I be going like, okay, careful.
11: That's my dude, Roland. That's my dude.
10: And he always challenges you to a dress challenge. He always does that.
11: He got a good
12: man. And has lost every time.
10: Lost
12: every time.
10: No, especially
12: sir.
10: With the,
12: no,
10: the pocket hanky, whatever
12: when he,
10: you call
12: when
10: it.
12: When
10: the feather
12: oh, yeah,
10: feathers.
12: Oh, yeah.
10: Yeah.
12: Oh,
10: yeah.
12: When he came over with that feather duster. Uh-huh. Oh, he thought.
14: Feather duster?
10: It wasn't a feather duster. It's just a feather.
11: It was not a feather duster.
10: Yes, he did.
11: Stop it.
12: Now, can I beat him in golf? Probably not.
10: Oh,
11: no,
10: okay.
11: Good
10: okay.
11: Swing,
14: his golf game is good.
12: No, probably not.
10: Tight.
12: Yeah. He's a decent player. But, you know, that's it.
10: That's it? That's the extent of it?
12: No.
10: Of the competition?
12: he's more well-spoken than I am.
11: Oh way know. More.
10: Shots fired.
4: That was a pop team. Okay.
11: Well, yeah, speaking of Q's, man, how's Stephen A. Smith doing? Speaking of
14: Q's. Oh,
4: Lord. Oh, pop team.
14: Have you heard him lately? Oh.
11: What's the latest?
14: We don't have enough time.
12: Hey, man, like, he don't text me no more.
10: You said he doesn't return your calls.
11: You must have made him mad,
12: yeah,
11: dog.
12: He don't return my time. I think Stephen A. mad at me.
14: Your friend, really? Brother, y'all could squash
12: yeah.
14: That.
12: Huh?
10: Yeah. You just need to talk face to face.
12: Oh, well, it ain't no beef.
14: Right.
12: It ain't
14: right,
12: no beef.
10: Oh, okay.
14: That's good.
10: Yeah.
12: Oh,
10: no.
12: Oh, no. We cool. We ain't beefing.
10: Because he might be your president.
12: Matter of fact, somebody asked me the other day, they said.
10: Yeah, he might be your president one day.
11: He might be your president.
12: How?
14: How? We vote for him.
10: Just like everybody else becomes president. What are you saying?
12: You can't win the presidency without women.
11: That's true.
10: Uh-huh. I agree. Well, especially
14: you're
10: sisters.
14: Saying women wouldn't vote for him.
11: You say women won't vote for him?
12: Okay.
14: There's
12: two of y'all sitting here.
10: He's not on the ballot.
12: Oh no. Y'all done walked into this one. Would
10: he's
12: y'all
10: not
12: vote
10: on
12: for
10: the
12: him?
10: Ballot. He's not
12: yeah,
10: on
12: no.
10: the ballot.
12: If he was on the ballot, would y'all vote for him?
10: I have to see who else was on the ballot.
14: On the ballot.
10: Who else was on the ballot?
11: Stephen A. against J.D. Vance. You got the vote.
14: Stephen A. Yeah. Over and over and over.
10: All right, coming up at 20 minutes after, Mother's Day is Sunday. And guess what? Our resident poet, Junior, is here to bless the moms with his words. Right
14: yay!
10: After this.
14: Uh-oh.
10: Yay.
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0: 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Come on, Steve. Introduce Junior for us, please. He's got a poem.
1: Ladies and gentlemen, it's Mother's Day, and we can't do it without him. He's here. J-Rap is his poetry name. J-Rap. In case you don't know, that's an acronym. It stands for Junior's Raggedy Poems.
2: Thank you so much.
3: Such
2: so
3: a hater.
2: Good to see everyone. I'm glad. I'm blessed. Blessings. Sunday's Mother's Day. And then I wrote a special poem for the mothers. And the title of this poem is called, get this, Mother's Day.
3: Yeah, of course.
0: Oh, that's so creative.
2: Yes, I am. Love it. That's why I do it.
3: Uh-huh. When you do
2: it. I want to salute the moms in a special way. I'm really looking forward to Mother's Day. I'm blessed to have a wife, so I'm getting her a gift too. She's not my mama, but it's all the things that she do. With none of us be here without a mama. So moms, you deserve a special day without any drama. And Tommy, get your wife a gift this year. What the hell? Cause she tired of putting up with your stupid tail. Shirley and Carla, happy Mother's Day to you. Happy Mother's Day to all the ladies. Yes, you, and you too. I'm so good at this, the end. I need to leave Earth once again.
3: You better.
2: I just need my own ship. Forget a plane. I need to get out of here.
3: I got
2: to get out of here. I should be draped in gold.
1: What?
0: That's top five, Junior.
2: I'm telling you, I got you. I like it, Shirley.
3: Uh-huh. I like it. I love it, Junior. Thanks. Yep.
2: I'm telling you, man. I'm about to cry for mamas. Oh, my goodness.
3: Get your finger snapping. Steve, you didn't snap your fingers.
1: You. Well, he's so good. You know, it's just overwhelming to me sometimes. It takes my breath away.
0: I know. It's the title alone. Mother's Day? I mean, come on. Right there. I mean,
4: he put some thought into that, didn't he?
0: Yes. Heavy. Brilliant.
2: Very different from Women's Day. This is Mother's Day.
0: You have a rebuttal, a clapback, like you normally do, or was it just too deep for you?
1: Well, let me see if I can put one together. You know, Junior comes with the poem all the time. Mm-hmm. It doesn't matter whether it makes sense, reason, or rhyme. Mm. He's just an interesting fellow. So we gave this segment to him only to show us that as the time goes on, his gift just dims and dims.
3: What kind of?
1: Next thing you know, we'll have a poem on days that don't matter. Mm. Columbus Day. Secretary's Day. And people of all types. The fact that he's doing these poems, it just don't feel right. And now that we've come to the end of our time, so have we come to the end of his hairline.
0: All right, coming up next, Roscoe in the building with Carla right after this.
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6: United Arab Emirates Ministry of Defense announced that the country's air defenses are actively engaging with a missile and drone attack as the Iran war's shaky ceasefire was again challenged. The ministry advised residents not to approach, photograph, or touch any debris or fragments that may have fallen as a result of successful air interceptions earlier today. Hours earlier, the United States military said it had intercepted Iranian attacks on three Navy ships in the Strait of Hormuz last night and targeted Iranian military facilities responsible for attacking U.S. forces. Virginia Tech and Liberty have pushed back finals due to the parent company of cloud-based learning management system Canvas being hacked. Virginia Western Community College and the Roanoke County and Bedford County public school districts are also being impacted by this hack. This is National Travel and Tourism Week, and Governor Abigail Spanberger has announced more than $2.2 million in matching grant and sponsorship funds that will be awarded to 143 local tourism programs. Locally, that includes several matching grants for programs in Salem. Another for the Smith Mount Lake Chamber of Commerce's Season Stretcher campaign. Almost $45,000 for arts-related marketing efforts in Floyd County. And some sports news. Former Washington Commanders quarterback Taylor Heinicke announced yesterday he is retiring from the NFL after 11 seasons. I'm Clark Palmer, and that's the news.

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0: This is Steve Harvey Morning Show, man. What? Men that wear thongs don't pay money back. Thong wearing men do not pay money back. I don't know. It's just a rule, Shirley. I don't know where the rule came from, but anybody I know wear a thong don't pay money back. And men who wear thongs that think they sexy, it's usually not. Thong and stomach don't even go in the same sentence. See, you can't have a thong on, and all they see is a little V in the front.
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2: All right, Carla, your buddy Roscoe is here.
3: He is. It's Friday.
0: Hey, what's going on, everybody? What's up, baby?
2: Hey, Roscoe.
0: What's up, Roscoe? What's up, Tommy? What's going on, Wayne Jr.?
3: Roscoe, my hero.
4: There he is, man.
0: Everybody, what's up? Ooh, hey, what's up, Shirley?
2: Hey, Roscoe.
0: Thank you, buddy. What's going on, Carly?
3: Hey, Roscoe, what's up?
2: What?
0: I'm ready. We're always ready. You know one thing about Rocco? I ain't got to get ready ever. Cause I stay ready all the time. Watch this. Today I'm going to show you. I'm going to show you why I'm always ready. I'm going to have an interesting story too. Always want to feed you on history. History of black music.
3: Okay. Mm-hmm. Well, let's go. You ready?
0: Uh-huh.
3: Mother's Day. Ooh. I'll always love my mama.
0: The- I'll

0: Right at home. Good, Roscoe. You got a story that goes with that? The Intruders? That's a classic.
1: Yeah.
2: Yeah, the Intruders, you know, I knew they, all their grandparents, I was friends with all the Intruders, cause their grandparents had a group.
0: Oh, really? What was that name?
2: They were called B&E.
1: B&E?
0: What?
2: Breaking and Entering.
0: Okay. The Intruders.
2: Then the grandkid came up, we were Intruders, you know, trying to be more politically correct.
1: Uh-huh.
2: And always up in there now. You know, I just told him, you know, Mother's Day, you know, and it was just simple how this song came on. You know, I told him, you know, Mother's Day, and then Roscoe, you miss your mama? I said, yeah, man, I'll always love my mama. Uh-huh. And that was it.
1: Wow.
2: One of the biggest Mother's Day hits with Bone right there.
1: Wow.
0: Yeah, well.
2: Hey, sometimes we'd be so happy.
1: Uh-huh.
0: Sadie.

0: eyes.
1: So
0: just a simple song. Oh, Sadie.
2: That's what I'm talking about.
0: Don't you know we love you, sweet Sadie.
3: Get in there, Roscoe.
1: Yeah.
0: Ain't nobody above you, sweet Sadie. Uh-huh. Well, well, well.
4: Come on, ooh, Roscoe.
0: Sometimes okay. It seems so funny, but no money can turn the world around. Sweeter than cotton candy.
3: Verse two. Verse, yeah. Verse two.
0: Stronger than Papa. Oh, Brandy.
3: Yeah. Wow, Roscoe.
4: Let me go back a little bit, Roscoe. I got a question.
0: Go on back. Because, I'm already there. Come on.
4: let me join you. So I Googled, I always love my mama.
0: Here we go.
4: So it says it here was written by Gamble and Huff and co-written by McFadden and Whitehead. So where did you come in? Because these are some legendary songwriters and producers.
0: Yeah. I was before all of them.
4: Ow.
0: See, McFadden and Whitehead, they daddy Neil Boosie.
3: Go ahead. Huh?
0: Fat boy with a black head.
3: Really, Roscoe?
0: See, really? Fat boy, you call him fat boy, he had black heads all over his face. So when they got ahead of kids and they want to start a new group, they want to honor their daddy, so they call it McFadden. You know, like Fat Daddy, McFadden, and Whitehead, because it just sounds cleaner than a blackhead.
4: So that, okay.
3: You didn't know that, Carla?
4: No. No one knew in the world.
0: Well, there you go. Okay. That's because you don't know nothing but Google.
3: All right. Thank you, Roscoe.
0: Who the hell is Google?
3: Coming up next, it is the nephew and the prank phone call right after this.
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1: You too old to be in the strip club, Tommy. You're like, is that your daddy over there?
2: Oh, no. Strip club does not have an age limit. Don't do that.
1: You over there.
3: Glitter's daddy.
1: Mr. Miles.
0: It really does have an age limit.
1: By the time you get to the stage, her dance over with.
0: If you can't lean over and tuck the money in, you don't need to be in there.
1: You don't need to be in there. You ain't gonna know now song they playing in there. So how'd you having a good time?
2: They do an old school thing, Joey.
3: Oh, do they?
1: Who? For
3: Ms.
1: All
3: the old school players.
1: He said Ms. Gladys.
3: Midnight Trainer Georgia.
1: You throwing money to Midnight Trainer Georgia?
2: Ladies and gentlemen, put your hands together for Glitter Gladys. Come on down.
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3: All right, coming up at the top of the hour, it's my strawberry letter for today, and the subject is, you get what you paid for. All right, simple as that, simple as that. We'll get into it in just a few, find out what it's really all about. But right now, it is time for the nephew and today's prank phone call. Nephew, what you got for us?
2: This right here, Shirley, this is, you know, there's always an old school guy. An OG that'll call a young buck and just mess his head up. This right here is Mr. Reggie. You understand? Okay. Mr. Reggie. That's who I am. I'm Mr. Reggie. And I gotta call the boy. It's time to have a conversation. Let's go, cat dog. This is Mr. Reggie.
5: Hello?
2: Hello, I'm trying to reach, Davion.
5: This is Davion. Who's calling?
2: How you doing, man? This is Mr. Reggie.
5: Mr. Reggie?
2: Have you heard of me before?
5: Nah, you don't crack the ring a bell or not.
2: I'm a friend of your mother's. I'm a friend of Yolanda's.
5: You're a friend of my mother's?
2: Yeah, yeah. Mr. Reggie, she's never mentioned me before.
5: No, is she okay? Everything cool?
2: Oh, no. Your mom is good. Let me tell you what's happening. So you're getting ready to graduate. You're finna get your master's, right?
5: Yeah, I'm getting my MBA.
2: Okay. First of all, let me just say congratulations to you. I'm proud of you. Your Thank mom you, been telling me about the whole journey, you know, from undergrad to getting your, you're getting your master's in business. So I just want to commend you and say congratulations.
5: All right. Thank you, brother. I appreciate that.
2: But your mom ain't never mentioned Mr. Reggie to you, huh?
5: No. Sorry, bro.
2: Okay. I got a little of a situation that we got here, man. I've been seeing your mom for probably, you know, 5-6 years now. And
5: really?
2: Yeah. So it kind of puzzles me that she never brought up Mr. Reggie to you.
5: No. She never brought up the name Mr. Reggie, you know? I didn't even know she was dating, to be honest with you.
2: Okay, so when you started undergrad, I'm the person that, you know, stepped up and gave your mom some money so she could put you through school. You know, I knew she needed some money to get you through school. It started out, you know, like I guess around your freshman year, so I stepped up and, you know, helped your mom out.
5: Man, this is bugged out, bro, because, hold on, you telling me you gave my mother the money because she told me she got a couple extra jobs on the side to get the money to pay for school.
2: I'm the person that stepped up and through your undergrad, I'm the one gave your mom the money so you can go to school. And I knew when you graduated from undergrad, and then she came back, told me you getting ready to do grad school, and I stepped up some more. Here's what I'm getting at, man. I'm not even calling you. Mr. Reggie ain't calling
5: you. Like, what, you want me to give you some money when I get a job?
2: No, young brother.
5: What are you calling me about?
2: Okay. Nothing like that. So here's the deal, man. I done gave your mom all this money for 6 years now. Here it is. Now you finna graduate. And now that you finna graduate, she called herself wanting to break up with me.
5: So, I don't know nothing about that. That's between y'all, bro. I mean, what do you want me to do? I never even heard your name before, so I mean.
2: And I understand that, but what I'm saying, what I'm getting at is this right here. I would like for you to at least call your mama and say something to her on my behalf, because, you know, come on, man, I didn't put 6 years in, put you all the way through school, and now.
5: Hey, what you want me to say on your behalf? I really don't know you. What do you want me to say on your behalf?
2: But you don't understand what I'm trying to tell you, Davion. Mr. Reggie didn't stuck his neck out for you for the last 6 years. You see what I'm saying?
5: Listen, man, I don't even know you. You calling me out the blue talking about you gave my mama some money and been with her for 5 years. I don't know you. I never heard your name. Never heard of Mr. Reggie. You just called me out the blue. This is some trippy shit right now, man.
2: Okay. Like, and I understand. I understand, but look at
5: you call your ex-girl's son? Like, come on, man. This is some
2: See, hold on. This ain't no ex-girl. We've been cool.
5: You just
2: up
5: said
2: to
5: y'all
2: last,
5: broke up. Up to last week,
2: I done paid for you to go to school 6 years. Now here it is. She want to break up with me.
5: I don't know nothing about that, man. Like, I don't know why y'all broke up. I don't know nothing about that. Maybe, and then you called me out the blue and I don't even know you. She never mentioned you.
2: Well, at least you can do is call on my behalf and say, hey, what's going on with you?
5: I don't know nobody's behalf. I don't know who you are. I'm the person
2: that put your little ass through school.
5: Hey, the checks that went to the school had my mama's name on them, not no Mr. Reggie. So, hey, bro, I'm sorry. It is what it is.
2: No, it ain't no is what it is. I done put your little ass through school. Now your mama want to run out on me. Now, don't want to date me no more. That's some bullshit right there, man. And you need to have a little respect for somebody that done took care of your little ass.
5: Jack, I don't even know you. What are you talking about? Took care of me. I don't even know your guy. Who are you, Mr. Reggie? What kind of name is that? You usually go by your last name, Reggie? People go by
2: My first name is Reginald. People call me Mr. Reggie. And you gonna do the same.
5: Nah, I just call you Reg, man. Come on, Reg. I'm good. Like, I don't know what's
2: okay,
5: going
2: let,
5: on.
2: Okay, let me say this here. All I'm
5: me,
2: asking for
5: is... But you need to call her and take care of this yourself. Leave me out this. Sorry, brother.
2: Nah, look here. You owe me a little respect, and you owe me at least, you know, whatever I'm asking you to do. I ain't asking you for no money.
5: I don't know who the f*** you are. You calling me, talking about call my mama you used to date. I don't know who the f*** you are. You talking about I owe you some respect. Are you crazy?
2: Okay.
5: You get my number anyway. You going to my mama's phone?
2: I been had your number.
5: And this the first
2: hell,
5: time
2: I done spent. I done spent thousands and thousands of dollars on your little. I been had your money.
5: Well, how come you ain't come to the undergrad graduation?
2: What I need to come to that for? I did my job. I took care of your little.
5: Man, you ain't take care of man. You need to get the phone off my phone, bro.
2: Okay. You know what? I'm finna go by your mama's house. I'm finna go by there, and you know what? I'm finna deal with her today, my self.
5: I'm trying to be as respectful as I can, but if I hear about you going by my mother's house, I'm going to whoop your ass. I'm going to whoop your mother. You're going to get your ass whooped by somebody with an MBA. Must be. I'm going to you up if I hear you went by my mother's house.
2: Is you listening to me, Mr. Red?
5: No, I ain't listening to you. I don't know nothing about you. Once I get off this phone, I'm going to call and ask about some Mr. Reggie. But if I hear you went by there, I'm going to you up.
2: I'm going by your mama house because you ain't gonna just break up with me after 6 years after I done put the little boy through school.
5: Well, that's what the f*** you get for being a sucker. It sounds like you a victim or a
2: I know the f- you ain't sitting here calling me no sucker.
5: You sound like a sucker. God, let me hear you went by there. It's gonna be a problem. There's gonna be some smoke in the city.
2: What about Jarvis?
5: Jarvis? Jarvis got to do with this. Jarvis will f*** you up too, you go by there. He grew up with my mother. How you know Jarvis anyway?
2: Because Jarvis called me. He told me to call you. This is Nephew Tommy from the Steve Harvey Morning Show. You just got pranked by your boy Jarvis.
5: What? Wait, hold on. Hold on. Jarvis told you to call and say you some dude f*** my mother and Pam, I went to college.
2: Hey, listen.
5: I'm about to
2: f-
5: Jarvis up for this one.
2: This is Tommy, baby. Steve Harvey Morning Show. Your boy Jarvis got me to prank you, man. He said, man, my boyfriend, he graduated. He getting his MBA. He said, you got to do it, Mr. Tommy. I said, all right, tell me all about it. So I came up with this little story. He said, oh, my God. He said, man, his mama is his heart, man. That's his heart. I said, all right, cool. That's what we're going with.
5: Man, you got baby. You know. My grandmother always said, don't be friends with a named Jarvis.
2: Hey, man, you got to give it to me, baby. Give it to me right. Mr. MBA, you finna get your paper in the next week or so. What is the baddest, and I mean the baddest, radio show in the land?
5: Steve Harvey in the Morning Show.
2: That boy be pranking. You hear me? That boy be pranking. Come on.
3: Why they call you the king of pranks?
6: That was horrible.
2: Hey.
0: Hey, man, you wrong for that. No.
6: Yeah.
0: No, no.
6: Tell him, Steve.
0: No, you wrong for that. Dog. That kid was so hurt.
6: He's thinking his mom working. Yeah.
0: Oh, your mom ain't never mentioned me?
6: The king of pranks.
2: I didn't even know my mama was dating nobody. Well, it is. Yeah, it's Mr. Reggie.
1: That's wrong.
6: But he thought his mom was working extra jobs.
0: She told me she got 2-3 extra jobs.
6: Put him through school.
7: That's what your mama told you, huh? She ain't told you nothing about Mr. Reddy. Oh.
6: Yeah. I don't like Mr. Reddy.
0: She was working, but you know. She had to punch in.
6: Oh, gosh.
0: All right. All she had to do was let me in.
3: Coming up next, it is my strawberry letter, and the subject is, you get what you paid for right after this.
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10: Health officials in several countries are trying to identify and follow people who may have been exposed to Hantavirus virus on a cruise ship. In addition to contact tracing, they are trying to learn more about the virus as fast as they can. Questions include whether it has mutated and how exactly it spreads. Antiviruses usually spread when people inhale contaminated residue of rodent droppings. While human cases are rare, small outbreaks have been documented around the world. The Virginia Department of Health is currently monitoring a Virginia traveler who returned from the cruise ship linked to the Hantavirus outbreak. The outbreak is tied to the ship, which is traveling from Argentina to the Canary Islands. At this time, the Virginian is not showing signs of infection and is being monitored as a precaution. Former Roanoke City Mayor and City Council member David Bowers tells sister station WFIR he is collecting signatures as he gets set to make a run once again for council as an independent candidate. Bowers has until June the 16th to collect enough signatures. He says rolling back changes to the residential zoning ordinance that now allows for multi-unit housing on single home lots are at the top of his agenda. I'm Clark Palmer, and that's the news.
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1: 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And you never know. It could be yours. So write us, please.
2: Write us. Buckle up and hold on tight. We got it for you. Here it is. Strawberry Letter.
1: Subject: thank you, nephew. You get what you pay for. You get what you pay for. Dear Stephen Shirley, I'm a 28-year-old executive, and I have all that I need because I learned at an early age that I have a moneymaker below my waist. I was raised by a single mother and a real fly auntie that has always been for the streets. I used to stay with my aunt after school, and she always had a different man around fixing up her little raggedy house. She always got fresh flowers sent to her, and she always had nice things. When I was 12 years old, my grandma told me that my aunt got whatever she wanted from men, and I could too. I had the body of a grown woman by my 18th birthday, so I started using it to get the things I wanted and needed in my life. When I moved into my first place, I had this older man buy me a washer and dryer, a sofa, and a patio set after he paid my rent for 3 months. He didn't require much from me, but I gave myself to him because I felt like I owed him that. As I got older, I wanted to settle down. I cut off all my sugar daddies, and I set up an online dating profile. 2 years ago, I met a doctor, and we have been dating for almost 2 years. Lately, he stopped doing the nice things he used to do for me. He started off taking me to the best shops and restaurants, and he would send flowers to my job and shower me with gifts. Now he treats me like we're an old married couple. He's got a high sex drive and so do I, but I told him we're putting sex on hold for now. He flipped out on me and he called me a gold digger because I switched things up on him. I told him, you get what you pay for. Is it gold diggerish to handle him like this since we're in a relationship? What did I do wrong? Well, you did everything wrong. I mean, this sounds like pay for play. This sounds like prostitution. This sounds like a whole, what? This letter is crazy right here. I think you got caught up with the doctor as well. You can say that you use men to get what you want because, you know, you got a moneymaker below your waist and all of that. But this time I think he's got you. I mean, I guess your mom and your auntie or your grandmother, whoever, the auntie that was for the streets didn't tell you about that part, that sometimes you can get caught up as well. You're never supposed to catch feelings for these guys because before you know it, they'll flip it on you and do just what you're doing to them. They'll do that to you, and now you're looking for him and wondering about him and what he's doing and why he's not buying you stuff like before. You cutting him off and telling him you get what you pay for sounds like prostitution on your part. I mean, I'm sure it also means he's mad and he's starting to take you for granted. He probably thinks he shouldn't have to buy you stuff anymore. It's been 2 years because you guys have been together for a while now. Now he's calling you a gold digger so he won't have to continue paying for you. This is kind of how this goes. You know, it started off one way, but 2 years later, it's into a whole nother different situation. And by you saying you get what you pay for, I mean, what does that make you? Come on, think about it. Steve?
3: I got this letter figured out right away. This ain't going to take me long. And I don't know if I'm going to take my time doing this. So here we go. Pay attention, ladies. Anybody need to hear this? Especially if you feel like this young lady does. 28-year-old executive, I have all that I need because I learned at an early age that I have a moneymaker below my waist. Well, do you know that that's not new information? Do you know that every single living female has one? Do you know that? But the fact that you refer to it as a moneymaker, this is the mistake you make. Because what you have is valuable. But when you refer to it as a moneymaker, well, we talking about something else now. That's the oldest profession in the world. I was raised by a single mother and a real fly aunt that always has been for the streets. I used to stay with my aunt after school, and she always had a different man around. fixing up her little raggedy house. I'm gonna come right back to that in a minute. She always got fresh flowers sent to her. She always had nice things. But see, you said something a minute ago that was key. Fixing up her little raggedy house. Oh, we got money for flowers. We give you a couch. We give you things to go in your little raggedy house. But you know what a man ain't gonna do? He ain't gonna put you in no home. Cause you got to show a different type of value to get a home out the deal. See, ain't nobody finna make a home with you. They just gonna keep putting little stuff in your aunt's raggedy house. And watch this. My grandmama told me that my aunt got whatever she wanted from me, and I could too. I had the body of a grown woman by the time my 18th birthday, so I started using it to get things I wanted and needed in my life. When I moved into my first place, here you go, just like your aunt, her little raggedy house, guess what you had to do? You had to get your own first place. I had this older man buy me a washer and dryer, a sofa, a patio set, and he paid rent for 3 months. You know what he did? He put things in your little raggedy house. But guess what he didn't do? He didn't give you no home. You see where I'm going with this? When I come back, the rest of the heartbreak story is on the way.
1: 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Today's Strawberry Letter subject, you get what you pay for. 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
1: All right, Steve, come on. Let's recap today's Strawberry Letter subject. You get what you pay for.
2: Mm-hmm. Yeah, you do. And you're going to pay for what you get. See, that's part you listen, Mr. Lungley. You get what you pay for, but you forgot, though, you got to pay for what you get. And so here you go, because you got this banging body. By the time you was 18, you should go over to your aunt's house and stay. Your aunt was always about them streets, you say. So your aunt had a different man over there all the time. And they was giving her things, and you said, fixing up her little raggedy house. Oh, they put flowers in it. They did all types of nice things for her, but they didn't give her no home. Oh, a man is slick. See, once he find, once a man find out you tricky, and he know you tricky, you're not finna trick him. So let's give the tricker some trinkets. So your aunt had a bunch of trinkets, never had a real man, never had a great house, because she lived in a rag's house. They just put little stuff in. Then your grandmama told you that you could be like your aunt, get whatever you want, because you had a grown woman body. So you started using it to get things you wanted and needed in your life. Then here we go. Here you go, repeating just like your aunt. When I moved into my first place, ain't nobody buy that for you. So you moved into your little ragged house. Then I had older men buy me a washer and dryer. I had this older man buy me a washer and dryer, some things, a sofa, some things, bought you a patio set, some things. See, you think you're doing something. See, old men got money because they've been alive for a long time. So, yeah, older man going to have more money than 30-year-old do. He got a little extra expendable income because he probably got all that in his house. So buying you a little patio set down at Sun Patio that he saw on sale for, $189, you get the umbrella, the table, the four chairs, a chase, flow mat, welcome mat. Yeah, he got that for you. You thought you had something. But go back and look at it. That's that Sun Patio. They throw them sales every weekend doing the stuff. And then, but I gave myself to him because I felt like I owed him that. Yeah, because that's what you was trained to do with your grown woman body. You exchange your precious body for trinkets. As I got older, I wanted to settle down. Oh, but watch how this worked, though. I cut off all my sugar daddies and set up an online dating profile. 2 years ago, I met a doctor. We've been dating for almost 2 years. 2 years now. And now lately, he stopped doing the nice things he used to do for me. He started out taking me to the best shops and restaurants. He would send flowers to my job, shower me with gifts. Now he treats me like we're an old married couple. He got a high sex drive and so do I, but I told him we putting sex on hold for now. He flipped out on me and he called me a gold digger. Excuse me? Excuse me? He called you what? A gold digger? What's the problem? You use your body to dig for... Excuse me? Excuse me? He called you what? A gold digger? What's the problem? You use your body to dig for gold. Ain't that what you said?

0: See, because you don't realize it, but you kept some of your ways. You always sitting up at the nice shop, ain't putting nothing in the table with him. He ain't see no future in you. The man, a doctor, he ain't finna carry you nowhere. You don't know how to act. You up here, you're spending all this money. You accept everything. You don't get this man a card or nothing. Is it gold diggerish to handle him like this since we're in a relationship? What? Are you stupid? All your relationships have been sugar daddies. All your relationships have been you trading your body for things. And now you want to know, in a relationship, is it gold diggerish to handle him like this since we're in a relationship? What did I do wrong? You don't, you keep having arrangements. You don't have relationships. You have arrangements. I'm going to give you this for this banging body, this moneymaker I got below my waist, and y'all give me things. That ain't gonna fill up your little ragged apartment just like they fill up your aunt's ragged house. Every man you meet is willing to give you things to make your house look better, and ain't now one of the men gonna give you no home. That doctor not finna marry you. Are you crazy? Are you kidding me? You think this man, this doctor, is gonna marry you? And then you verbally said it. You get what you pay for. Once you say that to a man, I promise you, you can't take that back. Because you are messing with the one of the two things that we are good at. Protection and provision. And once you start downplaying our provision ability, yeah, you're right. You get what you pay for, but let me tell you something else. You're going to pay for what you get. And now you finna pay. Now you need to go somewhere and sit your little fine, dusty behind down somewhere and let your little thing settle down somewhere. Because right now it got too much activity on it.
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2: United Arab Emirates Ministry of Defense announced that the country's air defenses are actively engaging with a missile and drone attack as the Iran war's shaky ceasefire was again challenged. The ministry advised residents not to approach, photograph, or touch any debris or fragments that may have fallen as a result of successful air interceptions earlier today. Hours earlier, the United States military said it had intercepted Iranian attacks on three Navy ships in the Strait of Hormuz last night and targeted Iranian military facilities responsible for attacking U.S. forces. Virginia Tech and Liberty have pushed back finals due to the parent company of cloud-based learning management system Canvas being hacked. Virginia Western Community College and the Roanoke County and Bedford County public school districts are also being impacted by this hack. This is National Travel and Tourism Week, and Governor Abigail Spanberger has announced more than $2.2 million in matching grant and sponsorship funds that will be awarded to 143 local tourism programs. Locally, that includes several matching grants for programs in Salem, another for the Smith Mount Lake Chamber of Commerce's Season Stretcher campaign, and almost $45,000 for arts-related marketing efforts in Floyd County. And some sports news. Former Washington Commanders quarterback Taylor Heinicke announced yesterday he is retiring from the NFL after 11 seasons. I'm Clark Palmer, and that's the news.
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3: 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Junior, what you got for us?
4: You know, Shirley, this is going to be a different type of sports segment today. I think this is something
3: is
4: that I did.
3: Uh-huh.
4: And, you know, because of Unc and Tommy, I just want to show y'all something that I looked up. Famous athletes with receding headlines. And and I just want to show you.
5: No, no, come on. Come on. This is very interesting. Go ahead.
4: Yes. First of all, Tiger Woods.
5: Yeah.
6: Picture.
4: See, Tiger ain't let his go. Ain't nobody said nothing. Tiger.
5: Tiger got $1 billion
7: more than okay.
3: What?
5: Tiger got $1 billion and can play golf.
4: Okay. Go another one. LeBron James. Anybody say nothing?
6: I thought he would be number
7: once
6: one.
7: $1 billion.
6: Yeah.
5: Once again, you'd have mentioned the second billionaire.
4: Okay. Another one in the tennis world was Andre Agassi.
3: Yeah,
7: oh, that was so long ago.
4: Yeah.
7: That
4: was so long ago. He played with it. Was it him?
5: Yeah, but he could do a comb over though. And for years you didn't notice it because he did a comb over. Come on.
4: Okay.
5: All this is stuff you can't do. $1 billion and comb over.
4: Okay. For the San Antonio Spurs, Manu Ginobili. Manu Ginobili had a seat headline too.
5: No. He just had the horseshoe. That's all. He had the horseshoe.
6: Like Dr. Phil.
5: He still had hair in the front on that peninsula. Mm.
3: Oh.
4: Okay.
7: You ain't got no peninsula.
3: Shut up, Tommy.
5: You're long.
7: He ain't got no peninsula.
6: He's on an island.
4: Cause y'all keep talking.
5: No, no. You ain't on a peninsula. Yours is an island.
3: So, Junior, you're doing athletes with receding hairlines.
4: Well, that's great. You know, like
5: and he ain't no athlete.
7: Come on.
4: He go another Floyd Mayweather before he went ball. He was boxing with him.
5: If you mention one more rich person.
3: Oh, you're offended? Steve?
5: That's what I'm mad about.
3: Come on, Junior.
4: All right, y'all talk me into it because y'all doing it. Okay, here's what I think I'm going to do.
3: Talk you into what? What?
4: I think I'm going to have to do it because I think it's time.
5: You finally think it's time.
3: Well, at least
5: and when did you start thinking that?
4: Oh, well, after you made these songs, everything.
3: Wait a minute, Junior.
4: I think it's time for me to go to the barbershop. That's what I think it's time for me to do. I think I'm going to get another haircut is what I'm about to go do. I don't know what's wrong with y'all. Because I just don't see it.
3: Haircut time.
4: You thought I'm going to go with y'all?
3: Yes.
4: No, sure. I'm keeping it easy.
7: You're paying $40 for no lag.
3: Okay. All right, Junior. Good luck with that. Thank you.
4: See.
3: Coming up next, a woman wants to know if her husband's cheating with the neighbor right after this.
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1: Health officials in several countries are trying to identify and follow people who may have been exposed to hantavirus on a cruise ship. In addition to contact tracing, they are trying to learn more about the virus as fast as they can. Questions include whether it has mutated and how exactly it spreads. Hantaviruses usually spread when people inhale contaminated residue of rodent droppings. While human cases are rare, small outbreaks have been documented around the world. The Virginia Department of Health is currently monitoring a Virginia traveler who returned from the cruise ship linked to the hantavirus outbreak. The outbreak is tied to the ship, which is traveling from Argentina to the Canary Islands. At this time, the Virginian is not showing signs of infection and is being monitored as a precaution. Former Roanoke City Mayor and City Council member David Bowers tells sister station WFIR he is collecting signatures as he gets set to make a run once again for council as an independent candidate. Bowers has until June the 16th to collect enough signatures. He says rolling back changes to the residential zoning ordinance that now allows for multi-unit housing on single home lots are at the top of his agenda. I'm Clark Palmer, and that's the news.
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14: 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All right, guys, this is from Lola in Tampa. Lola says, I was next door chopping it up with a neighbor and my husband called her and I saw his whole name pop up on her phone. She fumbled with the phone and said it was a spam call. I know what I saw and I asked her why my husband was calling her. She said it was a guy that she works with. I noticed that she silenced her phone after that. I checked my husband's phone later that night and I didn't see any calls to the neighbor. I know I'm not crazy. So what is going on?
15: God. Number one, you are crazy. Number two, when you checked your husband's phone, her number was not on there.
14: Because he dumped it.
15: Okay.
14: Of course he did.
16: He was about to say it.
15: So now, your proof is gone.
14: Okay. So, that was a little close for comfort, though. Too close. Right next door.
15: Well, she jumped to conclusions too fast.
17: She should have waited.
14: She would've for what? For to catch
17: if
14: them in the act?
17: She wouldn't have said nothing to her and went and checked his phone later, she'd have got it.
14: Well, yeah.
16: Yeah, she told the neighbor gave the husband heads up.
14: Uh-huh.
15: Oh, yeah. He deleted that. Yeah. He deleted her number off of there.
14: Yeah. That's all.
15: Beautiful. Mm-hmm. Get great move.
14: Oh, you commend him. They moved. Okay.
15: Boy, you better be sharp.
17: It was all a right. Wonder he didn't throw the whole phone away. I'm just telling
14: That's
17: you.
14: What you would have done, right?
17: In the trash.
14: Got to go down here to the phone store.
15: Yeah, I'd have set the house on fire and created a diversion.
16: The whole house on fire.
15: Yeah.
14: Just stop cheating. How about that?
16: I don't understand.
14: That's so easy. Yeah. All right.
15: Well, I don't see why setting the house on fire is such a bad idea. You're going to lose it in the divorce.
16: That's your logic.
14: But he does have a point. All right. We have time for another one. This is from Ahmed in Jackson. Ahmed says, my sister is dating one of my old friends that I fell out with years ago. Years ago, I stepped in when he was arguing with a girl at the club and he shoved the girl. I told him he went too far and he swung on me. So we got into a big fight and I ended up spending the night in jail. So did he. My sister knows about that, but she's still dating him. If he touches my sister, I'm going to catch a case. I know people can change, so should I stay out of her business? That's his question from Ahmed.
15: Has she shared this information with her sister?
14: Yeah, well, no. Yeah, my sister knows about that, but she's still dating him.
15: Oh, okay.
14: Uh-huh. But yeah.
15: Yeah. Mm-hmm.
14: She knows.
16: Well, she knows.
14: And he's just putting
15: everybody
14: in.
15: Maybe she has low standards. You know, maybe her girlfriend's saying, girl, why are you dating him? Mm-hmm. Well, I like a man to stand up for himself, you know.
14: But if he touches her, the brother says, he's not going to stand by and let this man touch his sister, you know, hit his sister or anything like that.
15: Well, oh, this was a man that wrote this letter?
14: Yeah, yes. A man wrote the letter. Yeah.
16: Ahmed. Oh, yo, you thought it was a woman that wrote?
15: Oh.
14: Ahmed is his name. Ahmed.
16: Mm-hmm. And then so guys, he got into a fight. Sister.
14: Yeah, years ago with this guy who shoved a girl at a club. They both spent the night in jail. His sister knows what happened, but she's still dating the guy. So Ahmed wants to know, even though people can change, should he stay out of his sister's business? Because if he touches his sister, if he hits his sister, you know it's going down.
15: Well, yeah, I definitely, I mean, I don't know why. She should heed her brother's warning.
14: Mm-hmm. But she's not. Yeah, that's
15: if a man is in a club, gets in an argument with a woman, and puts his hand on her, shoved her, anything. Mm-hmm. That's a red flag.
14: Yeah. But
18: you out of line, partner.
14: Yeah. Yeah, but much. She's dating way him anyway, and she knows that. Yeah. Mm-hmm. Wow. Okay. All right. They're still dating. All right. Coming up at 20 minutes after the hour, we will have more of the Steve Harvey Morning Show right after this.
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5: United Arab Emirates Ministry of Defense announced that the country's air defenses are actively engaging with a missile and drone attack as the Iran war's shaky ceasefire was again challenged. The ministry advised residents not to approach, photograph, or touch any debris or fragments that may have fallen as a result of successful air interceptions earlier today. Hours earlier, the United States military said it had intercepted Iranian attacks on 3 Navy ships in the Strait of Hormuz last night and targeted Iranian military facilities responsible for attacking U.S. forces. Virginia Tech and Liberty have pushed back finals due to the parent company of cloud-based learning management system Canvas being hacked. Virginia Western Community College and the Roanoke County and Bedford County public school districts are also being impacted by this hack. This is National Travel and Tourism Week, and Governor Abigail Spanberger has announced more than $2.2 million in matching grant and sponsorship funds that will be awarded to 143 local tourism programs. Locally, that includes several matching grants for programs in Salem, another for the Smith Mountain Lake Chamber of Commerce's Season Stretcher campaign, and almost $45,000 for arts-related marketing efforts in Floyd County. And some sports news, former Washington Commanders quarterback Taylor Heinicke announced yesterday he is retiring from the NFL after 11 seasons. I'm Clark Palmer, and that's the news.

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1: Well, guys, Mother's Day is this Sunday, May 10th. So head on over to Macy's for everything you need to celebrate the perfect gifts, outfits for mom, and entertaining essentials. They're all in one place. Where is that place? Macy's, of course. Instead of giving mom one gift this year, why not build her a nice basket with a Jo Malone candle, the three-piece La Vie Belle perfume and lotion set, and a Mackenzie Childs tea kettle. Love it all. It's all at Macy's. And ladies, if you're a mom like Carla and I are, please treat yourself to something nice too. Head on over to Macy's. Mother's Day is Sunday. Yes, I can't wait. And happy early Mother's Day, Carla. Great
2: the
1: mom.
2: The same to you, Shirley. You're Thank a great you. Mom too.
1: Thank you. Thank you.
0: Junior, what you gonna get your mother out of Macy's?
3: I think I'm gonna get this Jo Malone candle, everything that Shirley just said. I'm gonna build my mama a basket and send it to her.
1: Nice. I like that. Yeah. That's good.
3: Y'all be in Macy's about 4 or 5 hours. You know,
1: yes. Those Jo Malone.
2: I love Macy's.
1: Yes. How can you not, right?
2: Yes.
1: They have everything at Macy's. Everything. Yep. Everything. So the candle. Okay, Junior, the Jo Malone candle. What else?
3: I can get her some, perfume, you know, perfume that she likes.
1: I know her
3: perfume. I know my mother likes.
1: La Vie Belle, if you want to get that.
0: What's her favorite perfume?
3: White Diamond.
1: Well, you can get it all at Macy's. Head on over there. Mother's Day is Sunday. All right. Thank you guys. Coming up, we'll play a round of Would You Rather right after this.
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0: It's the Steve Harvey Morning Show, man.
1: How'd they get to the drunk part?
0: You know how the complex throw a party?
1: Yeah. Oh, okay. Uh-huh. Yeah. And the complex threw a party and...
2: This is crazy.
1: Yeah.
0: I don't know.
1: I want him to finish.
0: I ain't been in the apartment in so long.
3: A long time.
0: I said, but I was throwing it out there hoping y'all would say, yeah. But y'all ain't saying nothing.
2: We're having an apartment party.
1: We're holding on to your every word.
0: I thought y'all was going to say, yeah, Steve, they do that all the time. No, I ain't done it.
3: You ain't been in

0: Long time.
1: You know, it was at the complex party.
2: What?
0: I wanted to hear your take for sure. Yeah.
2: But drinking his coffee after he said it, like nailed it.
3: Nailed it.
1: I said, where they at?
0: We were clinging to what you were going to say.
1: The support behind this? The complex party.
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0: It's time now for a round of Would You Rather. Would you rather wash your face with warm coffee, or would you rather wash your face with hot dog water, warm hot dog water?
1: There's no way to hot dog water.
3: No.
0: Remember Tommy used to think it was soup?
6: Don't get me started. I'm going with that coffee.
0: You gonna wash your face with coffee?
6: All right, it's either that or the hot dog water, yeah.
0: Okay, all right.
1: Hot dog water.
0: What's wrong with that? At least it's water, what?
3: Yeah. Tommy, didn't you think that was soup?
6: That's because my uncle gave it to me and told me it was soup. I didn't know it was hot dog water.
0: You just went and got some crackers. You went and got yourself some crackers then.
5: But did he ever give you the hot dog?
6: Never. This is after he didn't eat the hot dog. I found out later he had been eating hot dogs.
0: But I loved how you went
1: hot
0: and got
1: dog
0: the crackers.
1: Was for me.
0: You were the worst babysitter, Steve.
6: Worst.
0: All right. Would you rather have a house with no mirrors or a house with no closet? No closets mirror. Whatsoever.
3: Yeah, no mirror.
6: Gotta hang your clothes somewhere.
0: Really?
6: Mm-hmm.
0: Okay.
6: No mirror.
0: Steve, you gotta see how you look in the clothes.
3: Right.
6: Yeah. Where's the clothes at? Just laying all over the floor?
0: Yep. Just pick one up, put it on, put it look on. In the mirror. Steve?
1: Yeah, I gotta have the closets, cause,
0: so
1: I gotta hang
0: clothes.
1: This up, cause when it's time to go, I gotta put it on. If it's laying in the floor, I gotta get it, I gotta iron it.
0: Mm-hmm. Yeah.
1: And all that, and I'll stop at the gas station or something. I'll look in the car mirror when I walk up to it.
0: Oh, okay. See how your whole look. Would you rather reveal all of your text messages or text an ex to say hello?
2: Nah.
6: Reveal my thing.
0: Now. Huh? Now, we're keeping that one in.
3: Yeah. Oh.
1: Hey, how you been?
3: Yeah. Yeah. Uh-huh. What's going on?
6: Oh, you're going to read this history, though.
0: You're going to text your ex. Okay. Mm-hmm. All right.
2: Man, you still
6: I'm
2: evil?
6: Reading that immediately.
0: What was that, Junior?
2: You still evil, ain't you?
1: That's I'm going to text her, but it ain't going to be from my phone, though.
0: Oh, okay.
1: I'm about one of them burners.
0: All right. Would you rather eat stewed rabbit meat or grilled camel meat?
6: Oh, I ain't had camel, but I get down with camel. That rabbit, though.
3: Mm-hmm. That rabbit.
1: I've had both of them.
6: Was your back hurting when you ate that camel?
2: What is that?
0: Because of humpback?
6: Wow. Yeah, I'm just wanted to put hump a hump on you or something.
1: Wow.
0: Okay.
2: He just say anything.
0: Yeah, what
1: that
0: is
1: didn't
0: happening?
1: Take a lot of effort to be stupid.
2: Just fire it off.
0: I agree with you, Steve. All right. Coming up, that's today's round of Would You Rather. Coming up, it is our last break of the day. And we'll close out the show with the one and only Steve Harvey right after this.
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1: News This Hour is brought to you by Southern Team Auto Mall in Roanoke.
2: Health officials in several countries are trying to identify and follow people who may have been exposed to hantavirus on a cruise ship. In addition to contact tracing, they are trying to learn more about the virus as fast as they can. Questions include whether it has mutated and how exactly it spreads. Antiviruses usually spread when people inhale contaminated residue of rodent droppings. While human cases are rare, small outbreaks have been documented around the world. The Virginia Department of Health is currently monitoring a Virginia traveler who returned from the cruise ship linked to the hantavirus outbreak. The outbreak is tied to the ship, which is traveling from Argentina to the Canary Islands. At this time, the Virginian is not showing signs of infection and is being monitored as a precaution. Former Roanoke City Mayor and City Council member David Bowers tells sister station WFIR he is collecting signatures as he gets set to make a run once again for council as an independent candidate. Bowers has until June the 16th to collect enough signatures. He says rolling back changes to the residential zoning ordinance that now allows for multi-unit housing on single home lots are at the top of his agenda. I'm Clark Palmer, and that's the news.
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3: All right, guys, here we are. This is our last break of the day. We're here. We're at the finish line. This is Friday. Happy Friday and happy early Mother's Day to everyone. And thank you for listening. You guys got questions for Steve?
4: Yeah.
3: To close out the show.
4: It's Mother's Day, you know, people ask, like, on a budget, how we do this for Mother's Day for, like, say we got $1,000. How do we spend
5: $1,000?
6: That's a lot of money.
5: That's a lot of money. How many mothers you talking about?
4: Well, you got your mother-in-law. You got your wife. You got your mama.
5: He said, how many mothers you talking about?
6: Because he's stupid.
1: That's anything.
4: You got your mother-in-law.
5: Man, you can do about 10 mamas with that. $1,000? That's a lot of mamas, man.
3: But, yeah, your mother-in-law, your own mom, your wife. Yeah.
4: You know, my daughter got a baby, too. She a mother.
5: Hey, man, listen. Focus on your mama. Yours. That's all you got to do. Focus on your mom.
6: You know, that's you it. Say Junior, that every Junior, year. Junior, people minute, have Junior. Women in their lives Junior. That are mothers.
4: Yeah.
5: Junior. Your daughter?
6: He's a grandfather.
4: I'm a grandfather, yeah.
3: She's a mom, and she's a new mom.
5: And that ain't his mama either. Is it? And she got some kids?
3: That's what makes her a mom.
5: Okay, then she ought. Then they ought to be giving their mama a Mother's Day. That ain't Junior's responsibility.
3: Oh man, you get to rude. Celebrate mothers. It doesn't have to be.
5: When you
3: your
5: talk to her,
3: mother.
5: Do you feel motherly from her? Do you?
3: How stupid are you? That's what
5: I'm being realistic.
3: Question.
5: Do you feel motherly from
4: so
5: her?
4: So not that you, one. Don't do that one.
5: Don't do that. Okay,
6: wait,
5: let's just check off the list.
6: Wait,
5: who else
6: wait,
5: do you
6: wait.
5: Think you need to give a Mother's Day gift to?
6: Is that your daughter? Is that your wife's daughter?
3: Mm-hmm.
6: Yeah.
3: Mm-hmm.
6: Yeah. So yeah.
5: It ain't daughter day. It's mother day.
6: Get your nephew, Steve.
4: I'm
5: actually
6: stuff.
5: Letting you work through this with Junior. Who else you think you need to buy something for, Junior?
4: I think that's all of them, Tommy. That's, you know.
5: Give it to me again. Your wife. Okay. You said your wife.
4: My wife.
5: Mm-hmm.
4: Okay. My mom.
5: That's,
4: my mother-in-law.
5: That's the one right there. We should have started with that, but go ahead.
4: Yeah, I'm just saying, my wife, my mom, my mother-in-law, and then my daughter.
5: Your mother-in-law?
6: Yeah!
5: That's your wife, mom. That's your wife, mom. That ain't your mom.
4: So.
5: You ain't never been growing up over there and she gave you no motherly advice. That is not your mama.
3: Wow.
5: Is it?
4: Oh my God. So I
3: okay,
4: can't do that?
3: Steve, I'm gonna say this one more time.
4: You ain't gonna say, is he?
5: Yes.
3: Get your nephew. He's saying
4: he,
3: stupid
4: is
3: stuff.
4: Is this right?
5: Get
4: is
5: your
4: right
5: mothers.
4: I can't believe you talk so. Man.
3: How so are just, you just going to sit
5: so you're going to go out. What we talking about Maisie. So you're going to go buy a bunch of white diamonds. That's what you're going to do?
4: I'm going to go buy just stuff they like. I mean, just make the basket. But, would you tell him this is fine to do?
5: This is not fine to do.
7: Let me ask you a question. This basket that you're going to put together at
3: Macy's.
7: Are you buying one basket and just
4: no,
7: and
4: I'm
7: set it in
4: everybody
7: the middle
4: have their
7: of the
4: own
7: table?
4: Basket.
7: Oh, you're going to buy a lot of baskets.
6: That's very nice.
3: Yeah, that's so sweet, yeah. Junior. They're going to love you forever.
7: Baskets. That's real why nice, you, Junior. That's real.
5: Why
7: nice.
5: Are you buying Easter baskets for Mother's Day?
7: Why is you going to get your daughter some white diamonds? They don't want to wear
4: I'm not
7: going to
4: get
7: friends.
4: Her that. I'm going to find out. She may like a watch I put in there for her or something
6: awesome
4: like that.
6: Jewelry.
7: Oh, watch,
6: nice.
7: Junior.
6: Nice,
7: you know.
6: Junior.
7: Oh, watch.
6: What the hate?
8: Junior, I
9: That's
8: still
9: not
8: have
9: what
8: my,
9: time it is, Junior.
8: My Gucci sunglasses that you bought me, and I'm still very grateful. See, thank you. You're very
7: wait
8: generous.
7: Wait a minute. Whoa. Junior, you bought her a Mother's Day gift?
9: You gave her some Gucci shades.
4: I gave Shirley some Gucci shades because she liked them. We were
8: Monica
4: traveling.
8: Too, yeah.
9: And Monica?
8: Yes.
9: You bought two Gucci shades because they like them?
4: Y'all ain't bought them nothing? Junior. Like, nope. Y'all Junior. Just, so what y'all be doing?
9: I done fed them way too much.
7: Listen to me, Junior.
6: They ain't bought us Gucci nothing.
7: Don't take Shirley and Monica shopping and had them make you feel guilty and buy them some at no store.
8: No, that's right not what had happened.
7: No, that's exactly what happened.
8: You weren't there. That's not what had happened at all.
7: That's what he said. He said she wanted them.
4: Let me ask you this.
9: No more shopping with them.
4: They did this to you before? Tommy, they did this to you before?
9: I take them to eat.
8: Point is, Junior is very sweet and generous. So that's why
6: thoughtful.
8: Yes, and thoughtful, exactly.
9: Don't be trying nothing wrong to with cut their eyes. They didn't need that many shades.
7: You do not need to be buying them sunglasses.
8: This is about Mother's Day. And he's buying all the mothers in his
7: Monica
8: life a beautiful
7: ain't
8: present.
7: Even a mother.
9: Hello.
6: I was gonna say that. I knew it.
7: That is so using this boy.
9: He bought shades?
7: You know, just cause she call you when you're in the hospital when you sick. Be talking to Keisha all the time. Find out how you doing.
6: Queisha.
8: Yeah, her, yes.
7: And
8: please.
7: Her too.
8: It's only one Queisha. That's Junior's wife. It's only one Queisha.
4: So you mean tell me I shouldn't be buying all these Mother's Day baskets, which y'all saying?
8: Junior, please don't listen to them.
7: Why is buying Monica Mother's Day kit?
9: You could have got them some shades at Walgreens, though. You ain't got no Gucci shades. They got some nice shades. Them little $8 shades, they nice.
8: Junior, the point is, thank you for being your generosity and your thoughtfulness.
4: I just realized something. I don't know nothing,
8: That they're haters. That's not what you should realize.
6: That's it. They're haters.
8: They are haters.
6: Why y'all be hating on Mother's Day?
8: I don't
6: understand it.
8: You know why? Because Father's Day doesn't get the love. That's why. Yeah.
6: Okay.
8: Yeah.
9: $1,000.
8: Shut up, Tommy. Steve, take us out, please.
7: Ladies and gentlemen, y'all have a great weekend.
8: Really?
7: Yeah. Have a happy Mother's Day out there, y'all.
6: You got a lot of nerve.
9: June, you better take on the buckets. That's what you need to do.
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97.7. Lady Inez, thanks so much for joining me on this Friday morning. It's a TGIF, and I am so glad that you're right here with me. 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I've got your Black Pearl of Wisdom coming up soon here on Vibe.

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1: What's going on, my fam? It's that time for the Black Pearl of Wisdom. And today's quote says, think positively, network well, exercise daily, eat healthy, work hard, stay strong, build faith, worry less, read more, be happy, volunteer freely, relax often, love always, live long. 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We don't have to tackle all the problems of the world. 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

One, two, three, come on. We got DJ Kool and Duck, get fresh. Rock to the beat, cause we are the best. We got Dougie Fresh and Biz Markie. Hey. 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We got Biz Markie and DJ 20. So

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0: three songs in a row, and if you can confirm the meaning or theme of those songs, you'll be a winner. 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
1: It's been a long time. Long time. Shouldn't have left you. Without a dope beat. Step two.

Yes, thanks so much for joining me on this Friday morning. It's a TGIF, and I hope you're embracing it to the fullest. We'll be announcing those 20 with Mom winners around 12:20 p.m., so stay right here with me, Division on Vibe.

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11: I used to think about immature things. 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
1: Twinning with Mom, it's your opportunity to win a $100 Walmart gift card and a $50 gift certificate to the spa at Hotel Roanoke. 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You are our winners with Twinning with Mom. 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And again, congratulations to Tamika Reeves, Shamia Ferguson, and Chandra Brown, our Twinning with Mom winners this year on The Vibe 100.1 and 97.7.

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1977 Lady Inez. I sure do appreciate you joining me on this Friday afternoon. We are the home of the Steve Harvey Morning Show. 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

0: mostly sunny skies today with lows this evening right around 15.
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says it is about that time for me to head out of here. Tim Steele joins you at the top of the hour. He's got your next keyword for the Cash Vault, your chance to win $1,000. He's also hooking you up with the three-way at three, your last chance to win tickets to enjoy John Legend. He'll be in Greensboro Saturday, May 16th. I hope you have an amazing weekend. Embrace Mother's Day for all that it is. And until the next time we're together, be blessed on Vibe.

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1: Kim Steele at the wheel, finally Friday with a crack at $1,000 for you in the cash vault. 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

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Coming up shortly, Ebony's celebration of Black History 365 with Did You Know?

The Vibe celebrates Ebony's Black History 365 with Did You Know? On this date in 1865, President Abraham Lincoln deployed Union troops to cross the border from Alabama into Columbus, Mississippi, with a clear and resounding message. Slavery is over. That day, which would go on to become a much-celebrated joyous holiday to Black American men and women in Mississippi. This monumental event came more than 5 months after the Emancipation Proclamation officially took effect on January 1 of the same year, after being ratified by the United States Congress. Despite the proclamation's demands, many enslavers in the South refused to submit to justice until forced to by Union troops, and a majority of slaves remained unaware of the fact that they had been freed. With the Union's arrival, however, the truth finally emerged, and another step had been taken toward a freer and more just United States. Always remember, Black history is American history. Powered by Ebony and the R&B Vibe, 100.1 and 97.7.

0: See, this is the type of joint you gotta dedicate to somebody. 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Young Money.
1: 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All about celebrating mom, twinning with mom. Our winners, Chandra Brown, also Shamia Ferguson and Tamika Reeves and their prospective moms. We appreciate everybody for voting. It was almost like watching the Kentucky Derby right down to the last moment. Gabriel Jacoby is on the vibe.

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Bruno Mars is on Vibe 100.1 and 97.7. Come over here for a second. I got some good news for you. If you have not won those tickets for an evening of stories and songs with John Legend, guess what? We are going to be giving away more of those tickets on next week. As far as what's going on today, your chance to win happens in the three-way at three. Three songs, one common meaning. So put that thinking cap on and get ready to win those tickets shortly.

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2: Hello.
1: Who is this?
2: Kim.
1: Kim, you are caller number, 12, because 10 and 11 didn't quite have it together, so today must be your day, right?
2: Maybe.
1: All right, so Kim, I need you to put your thinking cap on and think real hard. What is the common link in the three-way of three?
2: John
1: would be it. You could have said Johnny. It all would have been good, and you are going to see the man that you would call John or Johnny. We talking legend, a night of songs and stories, Greensboro a week from tomorrow, all right?
2: All right.
1: All right, Kim, let everybody know what that phrase that pays is.
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Elijah Connor is his name. 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

0: Vibe 100.1 and 97.7. The weather is mind-blowing sometimes, isn't it? We have a few gloomy days, and today absolutely picture perfect. Going to continue that way overnight, mostly clear, a low of 50. Then tomorrow, maybe a few more clouds than today. You can expect a high of 78. Right now, we're looking at 74 around the area.
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Tiffany and the Black Pearl of Wisdom, Monday through Friday, 10:15. She also posted on the Vibe Facebook so that you can get that positive reinforcement whenever you need it. 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

0: 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Hello.
1: How you doing, my brother? My other mother, this is Bonehead, man.
0: I'm doing fantastic. How you feeling, man?
1: Man, I'm enjoying this love today. I just want to wish every mother a happy Mother's Day. And to those that mothers that are gone, be thankful you had a good mother, man. But give me something funky, bro. I'm going to let you pick it out, okay?
0: All right. You going to trust me to find something real funky for the mamas out here, right?
1: Yeah, I'm quite sure you can do that because, you know, there's something. And, you know, my mom, she was like a little brick house, but, you know, she was on the down low. So you can put some brick house out there.
0: Hey, you know, now that we know what that is, it's a little disturbing, but hey, she was taking care of her business.
1: Hey, you know, she had three, so somebody thought they were going to pull a few bricks out.
0: All right, man, I got you, brother.
1: Might as well keep it real, bro.
0: Hey, you can't do nothing but keep it real. Right.
1: All right, my man, love you, bro.

0: kind of slacking on that, but you know, you could also use that as a resource as well. We are trying to take care of a little bit of business here and see what's going on with you. Hello.
1: How you doing, my brother? My other mother, this is...
0: That's the wrong bit of business we're trying to take care of. How about this one? Hello?
2: Hi, dear. This is Laverne.
0: Laverne, how you feeling this evening?
2: I'm so, dear, but I'm still blessed. How are you doing?
0: You know what? I'm doing pretty good. This good weather is making me feel good, and I know that what you about to give me as a song choice is going to make me feel even better, right?
2: Well, I hope so.
0: All right. Well, give me something good.
2: Can you play something by Tyrone Davis for all the mothers in for Mother's Day?
0: Okay. Tyrone Davis. Yeah, we got you.
2: Okay, and I pray that you and your family and all the women in your life be blessed, dear.
0: All right, well, you be blessed, too, and then we're going to catch you on the other side, all right?
2: All right, Mr. Steele, I love you.
0: Love you, too. Have a good one, okay?
2: Okay, dear. Bye-bye.
0: Bye-bye.

0: 877 Friday night old school all request hour Lynchburg 477-1001 Roanoke 527-0610. What's happening?
1: Tim, how you doing, brother?
0: I'm doing all right. How you doing, Wendell?
1: I'm dealing with a little cold right now, Tim, but I'm gonna be all right.
0: A little cold, but you know that ain't gonna kill you. Whatever don't kill us makes us stronger, right?
1: Yeah, no doubt, my brother.
0: All right, man. So you know, we've been on a weekend, got some beautiful weather. What you got for the people tonight?
1: Well, I wanted to, can I hear Mama by Boys and Men? I want to dedicate that to my mom. I know she'll be listening.
0: Okay, well, go on and shout your mama out so we got her name out there. Put a whole business out there, man.
1: Okay, yeah. This is for my mother, Edith Lorraine Lipscomb, and I just want to let her know that I love her. And Tim, I just want to wish all the

0: Hello, one. Roanoke, 527-0610. Hello.
1: I am good, thanks. May I request a song?
0: Yes, you may. What you got?
1: I would like to hear One Nation Under a Groove.
0: Oh, yeah. I can do that one for you, baby.
1: Thank you. Okay.

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We beat to rap, what key beat to lock, but I'm cool like that. I'm cool like that. I'm cool like that. I'm cool like that. I'm cool like that. I'm cool like that.

0: It don't matter, I'm fatter, ask butter how I zone.
1: Man, Cleopatra Jones.
0: And I'm chill like that, I'm chill like that, I'm chill like that, I'm chill like that, I'm chill like that, I'm chill like that, I'm chill like that, I'm chill.

0: out for the next 15 minutes, right? But we don't have that long because we still got a couple of more requests to get in. Friday Night Old School, All Request Hour, Lynchburg 477-1001, Roanoke 527-0610. Talk to me.
1: My brother, Tim Steele.
0: Mike, how you feeling, my friend?
1: I'm doing fine, and yourself?
0: I'm doing excellent, brother. Enjoying this beautiful weather and looking forward to what you got for me this evening, man.
1: Man, I want to wish, first of all, I want to wish my wife, Juanita, a happy Mother's Day. And to all the mothers out there, happy Mother's Day.
0: All right, I hear it, man.
1: And now I want to listen to our little sweet Sadie.
0: Oh, yeah, that is the Mother's Day anthem. You know I'm going to have to do that one for you, brother.
1: And I appreciate you so much.
0: All right, my man. Well, you pass along the Mother's Day wish to the missus, and you have a blessed weekend yourself, all right?
1: All right, you do the same for significant other.
0: All right, brother. Well, you have a good one, okay?
1: All right, you too. I appreciate you.
2: In a world like today, it's a rare occasion to be able to see young mothers like the ones that were around when I grew up. But they live on in memory to quite a few of us. And this song is dedicated to those who cherish that memory.

0: Ain't no party like a vibe old school party, cause that party don't stop.
1: Now what you hear is not a test. I'm rapping to the beat. And me, the groove, and my friends are gonna try to move your feet.

0: 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But with a hip.
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